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2: The interstates look good so far this morning. We have a wreck at 300 Longs Pond Road, though. Longs Pond near I-20, 26, 277, and 126 and 77 in good shape. We go to the 90 today with a 20% chance of rain. How you got some of the ground? Got traffic 101.3, the Big DM.
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0: It's Curtis and Company, and you know we're doing the buy one, get one, right? Compliments of Eddie LaVert from the OJs. Brought up a bunch of tickets and says, hey, he wants to help out folks. So we're going to be out and about McDonald's this afternoon from 4 until 6 o'clock, 7400 Wilson Boulevard. You can come by the Mark Brown ticket stop, or you can come on through our station, 1900 Pine View, and you come up until about 4 o'clock. Or you can do it online. 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Got a C-Mix remix for you. 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
2: The people that listen, they leave happy. They leave with a car. The people that don't listen, they don't leave with a car. They leave not happy. Now they mad at us. We've been telling you what we need to get you approved. We tell you $500, that's what does it. That's the

boatloads of opioids, pocketing the cash of more than 300,000 oxycodone pills. And by the way, Häagen-Dazs is getting you set with the Dolce Tiramisu ice cream. Yeah, they want to beat Dunkin' at its game, so get ready for Häagen-Dazs jumping into that one. And Chadwick Boseman, I don't know if you heard about this, but the brothers, they're asking a judge to remove his widow as the administrator of his estate. You know, Chadwick's from South Carolina.

0: Well, get ready next month on the 19th. Dunkin' Spice products will be out there for you. And also, too, I talked about this. You know, Snoop Dogg got a biopic coming out next year. And Jonathan Davis, the guy from Netflix Outer Banks, he's going to play the role of Snoopy. So we'll see what's up with that. All right, Big Station coming up in just a little bit. It is your C-Mix remix. We'll roll with that.
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2: Hey, this is Eddie LaVert. 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
2: They leave happy. 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The people that don't listen, they don't leave with a car. They leave not happy. Now they mad at us. We've been telling you what we need to get you approved. We tell you $500, that's what does it. That's the number. You can't be a penny short. You bring us $500 and we'll put you in a car. How hard?

0: Don't forget, coming up 4 to 6 this evening, Eddie O. He's going to be at the McDonald's, 7400 Wilson Boulevard. 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And you don't want to miss out on that. 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

iced tea right there. Friend, don't forget, DJ Pay Me joins the show each and every Thursday inside the afternoon backyard party mix at 3 o'clock. Shamar and friends. Speaking of joining me and DJ Pay Me, don't forget, Pay Me's actually at the S Bar tonight, so shout out to the crew that's going.

One Night Stand band. Big ups to Chip 803, Christopher Hopkins. Big ups to Chuck Gregory. He said he's coming through tomorrow. Jamisha, Boogie, y'all gonna get down? Don't forget, tomorrow the S-Bar is free to get in all night long, okay? Hey, listen, coming up on the other side, we're gonna chat about those women's empowerment tickets. Yes, because we definitely want to get you ready for Saturday, August 1st. Plus, your favorite cousin, Jeffrey Lamb, is going to join us. Keep it locked. 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

0: Hey, it's Steve Harvey, y'all. Here's what happened on the Steve Harvey Morning Show. When I was around 8, I got the kitty blues.
1: All right.
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2: Oh, yeah. Around, I get around. 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
5: 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My DJ.

0: Double push it right there. Salt and pepper and OT Genesis. It's 5 o'clock. We riding out, baby. And it's your DJ Prince Ice. Got you in the mix. And speaking of in the mix, since we're taking it back, next set, I'm going to take you way back. Back to boomboxes. 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Back to Kazal glasses. You remember those? And the round top Kangols. Yeah, we going old school, baby. Get ready for it. More of the mix is on the way. 101.3, the Big DM.
1: 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We are everywhere.
2: Tomorrow, you know how people are saying nothing but space and opportunity? Let's do it. Well, all we got are tickets and opportunity right here. Let's do it. Hey, what's going on, y'all? It's J Styles, Big Dog Irv, 101.3, the Big DM. And that's what I'm talking about. We got tickets to win.

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Consistency at its best. DJ Prince Ice. Thinking of a master plan.

was getting rich, rich. Dollars and cents, I'm down for the quick flip. Two times for the baddies and the misfits. 50-something years old, still with this. Pull up on the ops, that's LA Fitness. I see we about to step on

0: 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Injury lawyers.
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3: Hey, it's Steve Harvey, y'all. Here's what happened on the Steve Harvey Morning Show.
4: I'm not piercing my butt. I had a pimple on it one time last
5: week. No, I knew it. Days. I knew he
4: Lord,
5: did.
4: 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It was hard to sit down on that thing right there.
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That was Tevin Campbell, always in my heart. And welcome to tonight's edition of The Quiet Storm. My name is Eddie Owens. And yeah, I'm happy to be here with you tonight. You know, I have to drop my disclaimer, see? There's a reason why I do this. You see, I do it for the lovers, for those that want to be loved.

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2: 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Hear you with a bandage of faith and love you past your pain. Look here. Usually these are things that only a fairy tale can supply. But what if I told you that those things are what you blessed my life with? Acceptance.